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1: Clear 154, clear.

dispatch the Cache Fire Department and surrounding areas. Cache Fire Department and surrounding areas. Have a controlled burn at 2640 Southwest County Highway 115. 2640 Southwest County Highway 115. We'll be burning brush for approximately 2 hours.

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0: 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It's going to be at 15862 Northeast Klein Road, 15862 Northeast Klein Road. 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

0: 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We're on, I think, on scene on 26. 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
0: Yes, sir, if you want to use the 22 off of this, there's nothing going on out here. Everything's 10-2.
1: Okay, I'll 79 with you to pick up those items.
0: 10-4.

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Memorial EMS, Engine 5. 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Unknown patient information.

0: Are they just around?
1: Southwest Wisconsin Avenue, apartment A is an Adam. 1608 Southwest Wisconsin Avenue, apartment A is an Adam. I have a 2-year-old male, conscious and breathing, possibly got a hold of some bleach and drank bleach.
0: Inbox clear.

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0: Dispatch, Memorial EMS, Engine 1. Memorial EMS, Engine 1. I have an EMR at the Line Inn, 16 Southwest Lee Boulevard, 16 Southwest Lee Boulevard. I have a 68-year-old male, conscious and breathing, just complaining he's having heat exposure. Engine 1, this is an alpha level call. You can cancel at your discretion.
1: Go ahead.
2: 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Cash at 62nd Street, Oklahoma Tag, Ocean Henry Robert 649.
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2: 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We show a sent route. 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
1: 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We're going to be on the second floor.

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0: 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We'll be burning grass and weeds for approximately 2 hours.
1: Good, Robbie.

0: 4 fires into the impact area, moving at a very slow rate of speed to the west. We will continue to monitor until it's out. Verse 31 will be cleared and return to course.
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EMS to Memorial EMS, Engine 4, Memorial EMS, Engine 4, EMR to McMahon Tomlinson Nursing Home, the Yellow Unit, Room 46 Bravo, that's 2007 Northwest 52nd Street in the Yellow Unit, Room 46 Bravo, for a 90-year-old female, conscious with difficulty breathing.

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0: Engine 1, Fort Sillian S. Engine 1, Fort Sillian S. Can I get you en route to 6050 Roswell Street, 6050 Roswell Street, Charlie Wing, for a 34-year-old female who has passed out but is currently conscious and breathing?
1: Engine 1 is clear and responding.
0: Good copy to both. Medic 5, what gate will you be coming through?
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0: 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We'll have 60-50 command. 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

0: This is Kirk's EMS, Geronimo First Responders. Kirk's EMS, Geronimo First Responders. The EMR at the Geronimo Public School in the parking lot. That's going to be 800 West Main Street. Patient's going to be in the parking lot of the public school. Have a 30-year-old male, conscious with difficulty breathing. All traffic will be on Fire Ground 3. Fire Ground 3, this is your first stage at 2117.
1: This is clear. 261 will be responding. 261.

Big 77 is en route. 800 West Main Street, 800 West Main Street, Geronimo Public School. It's going to be a 30-year of age male, conscious breathing with difficulty breathing, going to be in the parking lot. And a broadcast 21, 17 hours.

0: Dispatch, the engine 2, brush 8. Engine 2, brush 8. I have an outside fire at the landfill. That's going to be 8902 Southwest 11th Street. 8902 Southwest 11th Street at the landfill. So, passerby is reporting seeing a fire at the landfill. Clear rescue 3.
1: You can show me 97 at the landfill on 11th. There is a small fire on the south side of the large berm.
0: I'm in a little broken. Can you repeat your traffic?
2: Engine 2 is in route. And on 5 ground 2, could you go up to second address, please?

0: fire at this time. Engine 2 will be investigating.
1: Clear engine 2. We did have an SO unit out there reporting a small fire on the south side, possibly east of the main entrance.

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1: Okay, 261.

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1: Engine 2's clear. 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Engine 2, Battalion 2, all those gates were locked. 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
1: 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It's going to be Cherokee CNO 3144.

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4 Northwest Smith Avenue, 2134 Northwest Smith Avenue, for a 29-year-old female, possible OD. PD is also on route with you.

0: Dispatch, Memorial EMS, Engine 5, Memorial EMS, Engine 5, and the EMR at 3425 Southwest Crestview Drive, 3425 Southwest Crestview Drive. I have a 62-year-old female, conscious and breathing. Fall patient is also complaining of difficulty breathing.
1: We saw the caller on screen.

0: dispatch to engine 4, you got stepped down. What was your traffic?
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2: 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Show us on scene. 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
1: 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That's Victor Nora Williams, 9392.
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0: 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Should come back to a silver in color Kia.

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1: Northeast Laurie Tatum Road in the eastbound lanes for traffic collision with injuries.
2: Three, we're closer. We'll take that call.
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0: a lot of Ninja ones on Saint Ninja One. Have Gore come in.
1: Gore come in. Correction, Gore come in.

Dave Brown, 43, does come back to D.L. Gibbon, showing status to be eligible. Class C, Charles, expiration is December of 2029.

Go ahead. Sir, 44 is going to be 1050 for Lickna Edmund. 43 does come back to D.L. Given, showing status to be valid Class D David. Expiration is August of 2033.

0: 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Can you hear me at 28 for 9?
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0: 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Can you re-identify?
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0: Thank you.
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0: So 114. Go ahead, sir.
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0: 10-4.
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EMR at 1706 Southeast 47th Street, 1706 Southeast 47th Street. It'll be for a 38-year-old male, not conscious, not breathing. Kitty will also be en route. All traffic on Fire Ground 2.

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1: 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Engine 6 is canceled, ladder 1. They're not working a code, but still medical call.
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1: Of a physical domestic, 10502 Southwest 112th Street to 10502 Southwest 112 Street. 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

Dispatch, engine four. I have a direct call from Memorial at McMahon Thomason Nursing Home in the blue unit, room 98A is an Adam, address 2007 Northwest 52nd Street. In the blue unit, room 98A is an Adam, unknown age female, conscious with difficulty breathing.

Yeah.

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0: third time for the third one. Yeah, it's called Air Force. We didn't notice it was already in there. May 083-838-555.
1: You just want me to put it in notice?
0: Yeah.
1: I'm clear.

Brush 32. There's still going to be fire burning deep in the impact area. We'll be continuing to monitor. We'll be clear of the scene, returning to quarters.

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I have an EMR at 2308 Northwest 38th Place. 2308 Northwest 38th Place for a 65-year-old female. Conscious and breathing, sick patient. 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

0: Fort Sill EMS, EMR, and Station 2 EMR, 1139. 1139, Bravo Magruder, 52-year-old female, in and out of consciousness, difficulty breathing, took a double dose of her seizure medication on accident.
1: Medic 5, clear.
2: Fort Sill 5 is clear, responding.

Dispatch, Kirk CMS, Elgin First Responders, Kirk CMS, Elgin First Responders. I have a medical alert at 14287 Northeast Kleeman Road, 14287 Northeast Kleeman Road. Unknown age male. He is conscious, breathing with heart problems. All traffic will be on Fire Ground 3. Fire Ground 3, this is your first page at 129.

0: dispatch to Elgin First Responders. Elgin First Responders have a medical alert at 14287 Northeast Kleeman Road. That's 14287 Northeast Kleeman Road. Have an unknown age male, conscious breathing, having heart problems. All traffic mail, fire ground 3, fire ground 3. This is your second page at 131.
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1: 287 Northeast Clayman Road, 14287 Northeast Clayman Road. 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

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Dispatch to Memorial EMS, engine 4, Memorial EMS, engine 4. I have an EMR at 2604 Northwest Pollard Avenue, 2604 Northwest Pollard Avenue.

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Dispatch, Engine 7. Have a traffic collision at 7502 Northwest Tango Road. 7502 Northwest Tango Road. It's a traffic collision with no injuries, but the vehicle is smoking.

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1: Okay, 256.
2: Dispatch, engine 7. Do we have an ambulance responding to this location?
1: Reporting no injuries. Are you needing one?
2: No, sir. I was just going to cancel them if they were en route. Thank you.
1: Ten four.

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0: 326 dispatch, what was the 20 on that animal out again?
1: It's going to be State Highway 17, Northeast 150th Street, just west of this 20.
0: 10-4, thank you.

0: Yes, sir. I went in all the directions, a mile each direction, 1050. I'm not in contact with any animals. I'll be back 10 feet to the farther.
1: This place clear.

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0: 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I'll be 10-10.
1: 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Have a good night.
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0: Got a 1090 check at the Love, 24169 State Highway 49. 24169 State Highway 49. Looks like State Farm Assistance called this in. They're asking for a 1090 on a Ziana Moore, driving a white 2023 Lincoln Navigator. They said she had a flat tire, but now she's not answering.
1: Bye. I'll flip around, check.
0: It is Bachelor.

0: 327, go ahead.
1: Yeah, I got 1050 with anything out here. Nobody knows what I'm talking about.
0: Ten and four.

Well, unit 7677 en route to 205 North Martin Street, 205 North Martin Street, 56-year-old female, conscious breathing, having chest pains.

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0: 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In the-
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0: 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They are reporting that there is two patients currently, and there may be one inside of the building.
1: Battalion 1 Fire Dispatch, go ahead and dispatch another ambulance to this call.
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2: Okay.

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2: Engine 5 to engine 4, you're going to need a hydrant. We're going right here at the corner.

0: Mustang 1. Fire just said, Mustang 1 will be assuming command. Right. Engine 4, have you done primary?
1: We're basically in fuel right now, nothing fire down.

0: 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Squad 5 will be Rick.
1: Conduct the primary.

0: verse 31. We still have several fires well into the impact area, still burning. We'll continue to monitor until they are out. I'll be clear and return to quarters.
1: Good copy, 31.
2: Here's the fire, hot guy with the flag.
3: Terminal command is clear. Fire, knock down.
2: Engine 5 off. So your firefighter was being removed from the structure due to a gear malfunction.

0: Yes, sir. This fire continues to burn on the west range into the impact area. We'll continue to monitor.
1: Yeah, affirmative. Thank you.

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0: 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Can you show us around to Memorial, Maine, one patient, non-emergent?
1: Okay. 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

0: I think he's down at the other end of the block. 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I don't see his patrol car, but I think he's still here. 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
1: And it worked at command. Engine boys, entering rehab.
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2: I'm clear, sir. Thank you.

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1: 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It'll be on a white Audi. 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
0: What's that?

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1: 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Good morning.
0: Thank you, ma'am. Good morning. You too.

CMS engine 6, EMR at 601 Northeast Flower Mound Road, 601 Northeast Flower Mound Road at the Sherwood Village, lot 111, 111 for a 75-year-old male, conscious and breathing. This is a fall patient.

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1: I'm clear, sir. Good morning.
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1: I'm clear.

0: 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I just want to verify, the unit number is going to be 111?
1: Yes, 111 is what we were told.

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1: Dispatch units, be advised, have a control burn at 135th and Watts Road, 135 and Watts Road.

Dispatch to Memorial EMS, Engine 5, Memorial EMS, Engine 5, EMR at 5421 Northwest King Richard Avenue, 5421 Northwest King Richard Avenue, for an unknown age, unknown gender, unknown consciousness, unknown breathing. This is a medical alarm.

0: 15, dispatch is going to be 543. That'd be 10-6 here for a minute, helping her change a tire.
1: Answer, sir.

0: It's 682-300-9100. He's trying to report a bag with a laptop in it that was stolen yesterday at 6:30.
1: What's clear?

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0: 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That's US 62 and Northeast North Drive. It's going to be a black cow with a yellow ear tag.
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0: ahead.
1: West of Allison on Oklahoma, Robert David. Robert 378 should come back to a brownish colored Toyota Tundra.
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0: 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The 29 is going to be clear. 28 comes back to Robert Tucker Brown, 2016 Toyota Tundra. Expiration is going to be 3:31 of 28, and insurance is confirmed through State Farm.
1: Thank you.
0: I also have a call holding for you whenever you're not 10-6.

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0: Go ahead.
1: Gotta be Oklahoma. 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Should come back to a white Lincoln.
0: I'm

The Oklahoma license, Paul 083-232-877, should come back to a Patricia McBride.

dispatch to Memorial Ambulance, Engine 1. Memorial Ambulance, Engine 1. Vehicle accident at 2nd and Gore. That's number 2 in Gore. PD on scene advising a female has been drugged by a vehicle. Unknown extent of injury.

0: Schedule 1, it's going to be 2nd and Gore. 2nd and Gore, PD is on scene for a traffic accident, but they are advising us.
1: Oh, I'm not

0: Lexington is Benny at 2829 Oklahoma.
1: Go ahead with
0: us. Okay, Lincoln King and Mary, 283.
1: I'm sorry, was that the last number, 3?
0: Yeah, 10-4.
1: Okay. That comes back to an Alan Conley, maroon 2007 GMC Cannon. Expiration is 531 of 27, 29 clear. Insurance confirmed through shelter.
0: It was clear, thank you.
1: You're welcome.

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0: Roger.
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0: 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He's en route. I'll have an ETA. I'll call you with his contact information after we're done.
1: I'm clear, sir. Thank you.

that last call I gave you about a skunk has turned into a 21. She's just wanting to know what she's allowed to do to it. Let me know when you're ready for her information. Her name is going to be Bridget. Her phone number is 580-695-4143. 580-695-4143.

0: 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We were rerouted now, transferring one patient of Meridian to Southwestern Campus.
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0: 5 Control Gourmet. You would State Highway 36 and Southwest Airport. State Highway 36 and Southwest Airport. They're going to be burning brush.
1: 32 years old. What you got? Where's, was he down there?
2: Or a little further west.
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1: And Christopher. Dispatch, do all units in reference to that last EMR I just pulled, it's going to be a possible head injury.

dispatched to Memorial EMS, Paradise Valley First Responders, Memorial EMS, Paradise Valley First Responders, EMR at Robinson Boat Landing, at the Robinson Boat Landing, for a 71-year-old male, conscious and breathing, fall patient, all traffic will be on Fire Ground 3, Fire Ground 3, first page at 10:28.

Dispatch to Paradise Valley First Responders. 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All traffic will be on Fire Ground 3. 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

0: Go ahead.
1: Yes, ma'am. We have a 71-year-old male. He's currently conscious and breathing. They have a blood pressure of 150 over 101, a heart rate of 40, dyspareunia, an O2 of 95. He's complaining of back and neck pain. We do have a seat collar on him right now. He fell approximately 4 feet. He does have a history of CHF.
0: 150,
1: clear.
0: Just a couple of minutes. We're about to turn off.
1: 10-4, thank you.

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0: 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Ladder one, be en route to 3401 Southwest 11th Street, 3401 Southwest 11th Street at the Lawton Airport Terminal for a commercial fire alarm.
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reported that one of their workers took off in a company truck and then abandoned the truck and just wants you to attempt to make contact with his residence to see if he's okay and to advise that employee to 21 him. His name is Sean Carlson. I believe it's going to be a white male with a gray shirt. The RP's name is Garrett from, it's the JC Utilities.

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1: Hey, I'm going.
0: Yes, sir. We got a call from Oklahoma City PD. A request to speak with Elgin PD. Reference the report. The officers, I don't know if the officer's personal number, do you want to 21 me? Thank you, sir.
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3: 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We'll continue to monitor throughout the day. 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

dispatch to Fletcher Fire Department. Fletcher Fire Department, automatic smoke alarm, 17793 Northeast King Road. 17793 Northeast King Road. I've got east smoke at the grow house. All units move, fire ground 3.

0: 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I don't have a radio. 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I'm clear on that.
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left to Edgewater Park Fire and Porter Hill Fire, Edgewater Park and Porter Hill Fire, structure fire, 224 North Hilltop Road, 224 North Hilltop Road, all units on this move, fire ground 4, cone of fire en route, I've also got Apache Fire Department en route, again, fire ground 4, fire ground 4.

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0: spoke to the fiance, Noelle Turrett, through the doorbell. She says he is no longer at this residence, but will contact him by phone and tell him to contact Gary.
1: I'm clear, ma'am. Thank you.
0: And four, back to me.
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1: 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Dispatch 2, Porter Hill Fire, we're going all clear. 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
1: Clear. Headwater Med Unit 1 is in route and on scene.

Corn County, according to the key holder, it's a false alarm. He tried to reset the alarm, but he failed the first time.

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Again, 580-353-9431. It's going to be a reference to a vehicle accident yesterday.

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0: when you're down here. 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
1: Okay.
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We have a 76 at Loeb Chapel Road and Hurst Road, Southwest Loeb Chapel Road and Southwest Hurst Road. This was called in by the Elgin County Barn. It's going to be a county grader that backed into a vehicle. No injuries.

Please do PLC, please worry about the building. Nothing shows from the exterior, evacuation in progress. Division will be establishing 1651 command, moving all traffic, parking, sudden.

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1: All county units for 10-8 from Hilltop fires out.
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0: So the property returned to the owner will be terminated. 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
1: 10-4.
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0: 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I'll be out at 15 Northwest 25 Street on 78.
1: Okay.

Dispatch to Engine 2, Engine 2, respond with Memorial Ambulance to EMR, ME 1210 Southwest Summit, 1210 Southwest Summit, says Goodwill off of Lee, have a 30-year-old female, not conscious, is breathing, she's laying on the side of the building. This is going to be a Delta level response.

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0: I have 0423.
1: Here is just west of Granite Ridge when you first come into the refuge. There's two vehicles here with Texas tags, and they're back here in the woods cutting lumber or trees or something.
0: It's dispatch paper 423.
2: 423 copies. If they're on the Medicine Park side entrance, those are contractors. I appreciate it.

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0: verse 31, verse 32, verse 31, verse 32. Can I get you route to a lane 5 Thompson Hill Complex? Bridge number 428-953-940.
1: I'll be en route to 114 Southeast Tattershall Way, starting 88905.
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0: 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It says Clearview clear 4289-3940.
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1: That was
0: negative. Let me get some more information for you. Stand by.

0: road that is up there in Thompson Hill on one of those roads. And that's what the captain is reporting.
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1: Okay.
2: 342 dispatch. I'll be at a 907 Southwest 49th, 70.
1: And 4.

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0: 2 Memorial Ambulance, Entrance 5, Memorial Ambulance, Entrance 5, respond to EMR. This is going to be at Avondale Point Apartments, 2704 Northwest 52nd Street, 2704 Northwest 52, Apartment W, William 6. W, William 6, has a son that's having seizures. No further information, waiting for a call to code, getting further.
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1: On the 747, we'll be out at 700 block of C's in Charles. See if we can find a missing juvenile.

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It's going to be west of the I-2 fire break. First 31 is going to be establishing Thompson Hill Command, and we will be conducting the direct attack on this fire.

0: Rush 31, could you put Thompson Hill in a check fire, please?
1: Roger, I will let you know when they are in a check fire.
0: I'm clear, thank you.
2: Rush 31, this G3, is it pretty slow moving or do you need help?
0: No, sir, I'm pretty sure I can get this knocked out. I'll let you know once we get a little bit closer to it.
2: Clear.

0: 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I say again, the check fire is in place.
1: 450 Bridge 31, I am clear. 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
1: Hey, we're going to try the coil residence there on Maple, where he's supposed to be at.
0: 10-6.
1: Yeah, somebody will take the alleyway. That's probably where they're going to go. There's supposed to be a bunch of them over there.
0: 10-6.

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1: 328, you can go ahead and show K9 scout and 10-7.
0: The special units, please hold all non-emergency traffic for K9 Skoden final call. The special units, K9 Skoden, our beloved deputy, has completed his time here on Earth. Skoden, who came to us in April of 2024, was an extremely happy and playful dog and always managed to brighten the department's day. He was also extremely talented at his duties. During his profession, he found 3.6 pounds of meth, around 13.5 grams of cocaine, 6 grams of fentanyl, and 9 items of paraphernalia. His commitment towards serving his community and the Sheriff's Department was unmatched. We thank him for his service. His 2 short years with the department had a great effect on us and leaves a hole that never really quite goes away when you lose a canine. His name lives on through his 2 handlers, Deputy Glover and Deputy Jones, who took great care and attention to Skoden. Skoden, in turn, loved them and kept them safe. We hope he is running around in heaven, getting to play and eat all the treats he wants. Deputy Skoden is now 10-7. May he rest in peace.
2: .317 to .328. He was a great dog, and he'll be greatly missed.
3: .314, .328. We shared the bond. We'll forever be in your heart.

0: 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We have this fire knocked down. We're mopping up hot spots.
1: Good copy, sir.

dispatch to Kirk's Ambulance, Engine 1. Kirk's Ambulance, Engine 1, respond to EMR. This is going to be reference a motor vehicle accident at Northwest 2nd and Gore. 2nd and Gore have LPD being dispatched. They mentioned possible entrapment, not confirmed at this time. It's going to be a white Mercedes and a black Dodge Durango getting further.

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1: Chase coming out front.
0: Yeah, he's out front.
1: Okay.

0: Air 256.
1: Mary Ida Lincoln, Adam Mary, first name's Jacob, comms billing. Date of birth
0: 6/19/2009. Let's go.
2: Clear, returning. Break. Party 50. Brush 31.
3: Go ahead, brush 31.
2: Party 50, this fire's out. 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
3: Roger, all units clear. We can lift the check fire at this time. Thank you, sir, for your work today.

143 to investigator expert, Tanya.

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0: Okay, appreciate it.

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1: I am showing a 48 for missing juvenile. Appraised Jacob Ryan. That's Robert Ida Ocean Nora Milam. Date of birth matches. There is a social listed on here. Showing a white male, 5'7", 140 with brown and brown. Are Southwest 11th and Epison Frank, Southwest 11th and Epison Frank on a disturbance with injury. We had a group attacking a male with a baseball bat. They are leaving towards Salvation Army at this time. Stage at your discretion. LPD will be en route.
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1: Is he going to be released to parents or where at?
0: I believe so, but go ahead and just stand by for now.
1: Ten four.

Dispatch, Kirk CMS, what's your first responders? Kirk CMS, what's your first responders? EMR, 303 South Martin Street, 303 South Martin Street, 26-year-old male, not conscious, is breathing, has fainted, Delta level response, all traffic, fire ground 3, end of your first page at 1449.

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1: 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Gerald Mel, not conscious, is breathing, has fainted. Delta level response, all traffic, fire guy 3, end of your second file page at 1450.
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1: They are en route at this time. Victim's going to be a male. Looking in this call to see if I have a further description on hand.
2: Ladder one's clear.
1: Okay, white male, older, jeans, possibly homeless is the description of the victim.

Dispatch, all units, be on the lookout in the area of US Highway 62, Northwest India, Homer Road. US Highway 62, Northwest India, Homer Road, going eastbound for a silver van driving all over the roadway.

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1: Be on the south side of the mall on Missouri Tag. Tom Lincoln 9, Victor 6, Union. It's going to be a gray Bronco Sport.
0: 10-4.
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1: Four four five nine two at 1509.

to Kirk's EMS, Sterling First Responders. Kirk's EMS, Sterling First Responders. Respond to 3 South 4th Street. 3 South 4th Avenue. I apologize. Coming for an unknown H female, unknown conscious, unknown breathing, medical alarm. All traffic fire ground 4, end of your first page at 3:14 p.m.

0: I'm sorry, can you turn on your traffic 130?
1: Do you have any medical calls, Fletcher, maybe off Martin or Griffin?
0: Yeah, 10-4. I've allowed a call for 303 South Martin Street in Fletcher for a 26-year-old male who's not conscious, breathing.
2: You're responding 261.

0: Okay. 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Correct. Paragraph 4. Sterling on the CMR, have coming in. Would you like me to send a page for y'all, or are you able to copy on Fireground 3?
1: I can take it on Fireground 3. Just repeat the address for me.
0: 10-4. It's going to be at 3 South 4 Avenue. It's going to be for unknown age, female, unknown conscious, unknown breathing.
1: Out to Sterling.
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1: Show that was replaced 731 of 19. Primary plate of John David Victor 178. Fray Jose Lopez 7020 Northwest 49th Street, Bethany, Oklahoma.
0: Okay, Ford, thank you.

0: It's National Unit 76, 77 en Route 3, South 4th Avenue, number 3 South, number 4 Avenue in Sterling, for a medical alarm.
1: E21 County will be starting this 14.

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dispatch to engine four, respond with Memorial Ambulance, to EMR, Little Caesars on Sheridan, 1414 Northwest Sheridan, 1414 Northwest Sheridan, have a 20-year-old female, not conscious, is breathing, has low blood sugar.

342, dispatch 326, at Livingston Taylor, Oklahoma, Robert David Victor 035.

0: Okay.
1: Yes, ma'am. She's code 4, and she pushed the button by accident.
0: We are not able to cancel them. 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
1: Okay, 10-4, she's sitting in there talking to me, so everything's code 4.

0: 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We're transporting one patient, non-emergent, to Southwestern from H.
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0: much, Clint. 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

0: 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Respond to a fire call. Have 202 Northwest 72nd Street, 202 Northwest 72. RP advised male at the location is blow-torching the lawn. Nothing spreading at this time.
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to Kurtz Ambulance, Engine 5, Kurtz Ambulance, Engine 5, respond to EMR. 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

0: 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I'll be 10-8 office 14.
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Have a 7-year-old female, conscious, breathing, altered level of consciousness. She is lethargic. I'm getting further information.

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0: 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Do we need a stage for this call on 49th?
1: At this time, we do not have PD on scene, so yes.
0: Then we are staged.
1: Thank you.

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0: go ahead. Yes, sir, I have a 1066 at 734 Northeast Windridge Lane. 734 Northeast Windridge Lane. 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
1: 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You have a good afternoon as well.
2: Warren County, I'll be 1010.
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to Kirk's Ambulance, Engine 5, Kirk's Ambulance, Engine 5, respond to EMR, received Northwest 38th and Gore, Northwest 38th and Gore, reference a tractor versus a motorcycle, receiving another call now saying a lawnmower versus a motorcycle, one party saying unknown injuries, the other party saying no injuries at this time, just north of Gore and 38th Street.

dispatch to Engine 1, respond to EMR with Memorial Ambulance, Avalon Apartments, 1401 Southwest D-Boy, 1401 Southwest D-Boy, apartment 321, for a 34-year-old female, conscious breathing, abnormal breathing, diabetic issues, RP is not on scene. Close clear, Kirk's ambulance on your traffic.

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0: Engine 2, respond with courtesy ambulance to Southwest 14th and Summit, Southwest 14 and Summit, on a female in her 30s. Conscious, breathing, not completely alert. She had passed out.
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to Memorial Ambulance, Engine 5. Memorial Ambulance, Engine 5, respond to EMR. It's going to be at the Savannah House, 2720 Southwest Jason John, 2720 Southwest Jason John, apartment 106106. It's going to be an 81-year-old female, conscious breathing. It's going to be a medical alarm press at this time.

Dispatching Engine 8, Engine 8, fire alarm, 1708 Southwest 41st Street, 1708 Southwest 41st Street for a residential fire alarm coming from the hallway smoke detector.

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0: Yes, fetch, 1075.
1: Go ahead.
0: And the I-44 southbound at the tri-level. Oklahoma, Nora, Adam, Victor, 486 should come back to a white Ford Fusion.

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0: 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Should come back to a Misty Sierra

0: 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Have a good night.
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1: Yes, that is clear.

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1: Yeah.
0: I have a 1066 on the west side. Actually 1065 on the left side. 276 Lake Crest Drive. 276 Lake Crest Drive. 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
1: Okay.

0: 147 dispatch on 10-7. Have a good night.
1: Thank you, sir. You have a good night as well.

2, Kirk's EMS engine 2, be routed to the area of Southwest 11th Street, Southwest J Avenue, Southwest 11th Street, Southwest J's and John Avenue by the bus stop. For a female in her mid-30s, not conscious, is breathing, appears to be passed out at the bus stop.

dispatch to Engine 8, Southwest 52nd Street, Southwest Lee Boulevard, Southwest 52nd Street, Southwest Lee Boulevard. Before a traffic collision, they're advising no injuries, but requesting fire due to the fire hydrant being hit.

0: Yeah, 360. West 52nd Street, Southwest Lee Boulevard, Southwest 52 Street, Southwest Lee Boulevard. Before a traffic collision, there are no injuries involved, but requesting the fire department due to the fire hydrant being hit.
1: Stupidity 1, engine 2, you can cancel.
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1: 51 dispatch, this patient was just sleeping. There's no medical emergency here.
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0: 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And do we have LPD at route to this location?
1: So they're going to be en route as soon as one is available. They have no units at the time when this call came in.
0: Engine 8 is clear. Also, can you notify the water department that there is a damaged hydrant at 52nd and Lee?
1: Clear, Engine 8.
2: 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I'm out at 53rd and Oak, Western Hills, Church of Christ on a special. 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
2: Ten, you have a good night.
1: Thank you, sir. You have a good night as well.
3: Lee Boulevard Command, Pager 8, to dispatch. We're also going to need a tow truck to this location to lift the car off the top of that fire hydrant.
1: Dispatch is clear, Pager 8.

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0: The owner of this car says that they have their own tow service. They're calling them now to come get the car and take it to their mechanic, so we won't need any.

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0: The owner of this car says that they have their own tow service. They're calling them now.
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1: Does Match Clearing have the rest of your day?
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1: Yes, sir. 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
1: Hi.
0: I have a call in cash. I have no cash units on at the moment or 1010. I have a name and phone number. It's going to be a 21 for a theft report. Name is Maddie. Phone number is 580-695-1569. Again, 580-695-1569.
1: Okay,

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1: Go ahead.
0: 10th that number 3 times, it hung up each time.
1: I'm clear. She has an address of 703 West Oak Avenue, 703 West Oak Avenue in Cache.
0: Reference to a report.
1: Yeah, 10-4. She's needing to report a past theft of medication.

0: Dispatch to Memorial EMS, cash first responders, Memorial EMS, cash first responders. And the EMR at 401 North 6th Street, apartment C as in Charlie, 401 North number 6th Street, apartment C as in Charlie. I have a 59-year-old female, conscious with difficulty breathing, on traffic on Fireground 3. Fireground 3, this is your first page at 1801.
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Memorial EMS, Engine 5. Have an EMR at 2320 Southwest E Avenue. 2320 Southwest E as in Edward Avenue. Have a 66-year-old female, conscious, breathing, a fall patient with injuries.

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0: 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I-44 just south of Key Gate with a tribal plate. I can't see what tribe it is. It's going to be 1388. 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
1: 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I have an 18-year-old female, conscious, breathing with chest pain.

0: Utah, US, Southeastly Boulevard and Southeast 75th Street, Southeastly Boulevard, Southeast 75th Street. Before reckless driver, suspect speeding and cutting in and out of traffic, to be a red pathfinder, last seen heading eastbound.
1: Sure.